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0: breaking point, kid, and they'll rat on you. 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

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And you know what I'm talking about. 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They got a lot of nice girls.

midnight seems so nice to me. It's the start of a new day. And there's no place in this world that I'd rather be than right here with midnight and you. Right on.